This visualization has been lovingly designed to guide you into a deep, peaceful sleep.

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0: What's the plan for today?
1: Some clown that we already went to.
0: 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They want to talk to me. 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You already know that. You already know who I am.
1: What if we don't get him at all?

0: DF till I die, crew. DF is don't give up.
1: It's the motto, yo, don't give up. D-D-G-A-F. It's the motto, yo, don't give up.
2: Wait a minute, junior high school.
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0: In the head now, you can sit down and listen to a lot of good creative albums now that have a lot more thought about than the usual. You know, go out and dance and have some fun, you know, it's good to do that. But it's a level of generation, my generation, nice to be able to listen to music a bit deeper. 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Deep on the music, enjoy the sounds. 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

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Let's go. Let's enjoy it. Yeah.

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Bullets. Bullets. Bullets. Bullets. Bullets. Bullets. Bullets. Bullets. Bullets. Bullets. Bullets. Bullets. Bullets. Bullets. Bullets. Bullets. Bullets. Bullets. Bullets. Bullets. Bullets. Bullets. Bullets. Bullets. Bullets. Bullets. Bullets. Bullets. Bullets. Bullets. Bullets. Bullets. Bullets. Bullets. Bullets. Bullets. Bullets. Bullets. Bullets. Bullets. Bullets. Bullets. Bullets. Bullets. Bullets. Bullets. Bullets. Bullets. Bullets. Bullets. Bullets. Bullets. Bullets. Bullets. Bullets. Bullets. Bullets. Bullets. Bullets. Bullets. Bullets. Bullets. Bullets. Bullets. Bullets. Bullets. Bullets. Bullets. Bullets. Bullets. Bullets. Bull

0: James, honey, did something happen to you? After we got separated in that long, are you confusing me with someone else?
1: You were so forgetful.
0: Remember that time in the hotel.
1: You said take everything. But you forgot that video.
0: Still there.
2: How do you know about that?

0: living in the 20th century. We're putting men on the moon.
1: You don't understand anything. It's as if she came from some other world. A world subject to other forces. Her eyes are so strange.
0: Witches don't exist. Listen, you're being a bit too naive.

0: Bim, chit, chit, bim, bim, chit, bim, bim, bim, chit, bim, bim, f, bim, bim, bim, chit, bim, f, bim, bim, bim, chit, bim, f, bim, bim, chit, bim, f, bim, bim, bim, chit, bim, f, bim, bim, bim.
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Chemistry, the psychological and emotional interaction between two people. If you've mistaken passion for love, you wouldn't be the first to see it that way. A message is sent from your brain to your heart. Confusion, making it difficult to differentiate between love and passion, since they share the same reward, but not the same result.

0: Sit still for a moment as this record plays through. Remember, be careful with your heart. It's the only one you're given. The compromises you make, the ones that you take, the boundaries that are set, and the ones that you forget often lead to disappointment. Keep the equation true. The math never lies. The words, soft-spoken, a beautiful language. Keep the universe under a watchful eye. Stars move in the night sky, in billions of orbits, in perfect order. As the angles that divide us bring us right back again, everything and nothing exactly at the same time.
1: My ankles sometimes involuntarily click. Do you think that's normal or potentially arthritic? Our earlier influences have been well documented, regurgitated verbatim from our own electronic press kits. On social media platforms, a general concern

of a dead frog, just to see the muscle kick sort of reminded me of the last 10 years and what that's consisted of, just pumping the electric current through the leg of a dead frog. As the kick drum flexes its metaphorical muscles, my acid reflux flares up through my esophagus, then bubbles. It's the last piece of my aching body's puzzle as our dreams collide with reality and then

and I venture outside of the house after having not left it in a while. I've put on weight, and that's down to a sedentary lifestyle. Well, that and consuming more calories than I burn whilst enjoying Columbo or Magna PI. Too electronic to be rock, and too rock to be electronic, it's weird. If you drew a Venn diagram, you'd find an overlap between those two spheres. Popped along with books, cassette singles and picture discs. We'll be this Fuji and me.

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My ankles click to the songs that were never hits, like this Fujiya Miyagi.

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0: just where you're coming from.
1: Well, I don't like the way the country's ran, don't you know? And that's pretty much what I was expressing in my poem. The American government, they're sneaky. They're very deceitful. They're the liars. They're cheats. They're ripoffs. I mean, the American government is one systematic government that nobody can trust. I don't trust them myself.
0: How long have you been writing?
1: Huh?
0: How long have you been writing?
1: Since I was four.
0: I love coming here to an open mic, absolutely. What kind of

0: are pretty much in agreement with what I'm saying.
1: We overheard you before talk about you went to court today for a speeding ticket.
0: That's accurate.
1: Wait, do you want to tell us that story?
0: Yes, absolutely. I wouldn't mind telling you the story. I went to court today for a speeding ticket, and I told the judge, let me tell you something. And you listen good. I'm only going to say this one time and one time only. I don't repeat myself for nobody, I said. I says, I'm here to pay a speeding ticket, not to listen to your lectures and hear you run your mouth for an hour. I says, I'm here to pay off my speeding ticket, and I'm here to get my fines out of the way and get the fuck to work. The judge says, you can't talk like that in my courtroom. You're in contempt of court. And I said, I told the judge, if that's the best you can do, I feel sorry for you. I said, why don't you just shut your fucking mouth for once and listen? I said, I'm not going to take your shit. I said, I'm going to pay my speeding ticket, like I said. I walked up to the goddamn bench and I handed my $25 up and I said, there's my money. Now I am leaving. And I left it at that. I says, you can't do a goddamn thing about it because I'm expressing myself in your court and there is nothing you can do about it. You think you're God because you have a rope and you can put people up the goddamn river for 20 years? Well, you're not.

They're cheats. They rip the people off. That's the American government for you. America is a third world country, and people don't recognize it. And I think that's pretty goddamn sad that they don't recognize their own country as a third world, third rate, third class slump.

0: I own a high-powered assault rifle. 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I own a regular shotgun. I own a regular hunting rifle. I own a 9mm, a 357, a 45 handgun, a 38 special. And I own an M16 fully automatic round assault rifle.
1: Yeah, she was going to leave that to a tracer.
2: Think things are going to get better before they get worse?
0: No way. Things are just going to get worse and keep on getting worse. Like I said, America's a third world country as it is, and we're just basically in a hopeless situation as it stands.
2: What do you think this country's going to look like in the year 2003?
0: You know, I'll tell you the truth, nothing against you guys, but I don't want to answer that question because I haven't even got a mind that inhumane.
2: Ready for what's coming?
0: Ready as I'll ever be.
2: Most people are.
0: It's a little saying. It dates back for generations. So, be prepared for anything at any time from anybody and don't take no shit over stand your ground. People want to come up to me and run their mouth. Guess what? I'll throw them through the fucking window. I won't think a thing of it. Oh.
2: Would you mind reciting your poem for us?
0: Not at all. I don't see why I couldn't. There's an evil virus that's threatening mankind. It's not a state of the art, it's a serious state of the mind. The bug is the backstab, is the two-faced leader, menace to society, a social disease. To brainwash the mind is a social disorder. The cynics, the apathy, went up in chip order. Watching beginnings of social decay, gloating and sneering at life's disarray. Eating away at your own self-esteem, pouncing on every word that you might be saying. To attack someone's mind is a social disorder. The Constitution, the government, martial law order. Superficially smiling, a shake of the hand as soon as your back is turned, treason is planned. When every good thing's laid to rest by the government's hate, by the Constitution and their lies. And every time you think you're safe, and when you go to turn away, you know they're sharpening all their knives. All in your mind, all in your head, try to relate it. All in your mind, all in your head, try to escape it. Without a conscience, they destroy, and that's the thing that they enjoy. There are sickness that's in all of our minds. They want to sink the ship and leave the way they laugh at you and me. You know it happens all the time, but it only happens in your mind. The rats in the cellar, you know who you are, or do you? Watching beginnings of social decay.

praise of Rama, who is the eternal one, the one without a second. It matters little whether we call him Allah, Buddha, Christ or Jehovah. He belongs equally to us all.

0: and go up to Bethel and dwell there and make there an altar unto God. Yes, it is. That's what he told him. That appeared unto thee when thou fleest. Yes. From the praise of Israel, thy brother. And then Jacob said,
1: What he said?
0: Unto his household. Yes, he did.
2: Yes.
0: And to all that was with him.
1: Yes, sir.
0: Put away thy spirit, God. That's it.
1: Yes, sir. Tell it.
0: Then I. And be clean.
1: Yes,
0: it is. And take for your garment. And let us arise.
2: Yeah.
0: And go up to Bethel. And I will make there an altar unto God. That's what it says. Answer me. Yes, it is. Answer me.
2: Go ahead.
0: In the day of my business. And was with me. Yes, it was. In the way in which I was. And I gave unto Jacob all of the strange gods that were with him in their hands. And all of their earrings which was in their ears. And Jacob hid them in the hook. And which was Shechem. And what all you do, good brother, and your good sister, to give, to rebuild a temple here in the name of God Almighty.
1: Oh, yeah.
0: I want you, good brother, to give $10.
3: Amen.
0: Oh, yeah.
3: Amen.

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Ship is sinking. 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
0: Thank you so much. It's great to be here.
1: You are the band leader of a quintet called Langendorf United, a band of very close friends, musicians and friends based in Stockholm, Sweden.
0: Yes. Yes.
1: 2 years ago, we met about your album called Yeah, No, You Will End.
0: Yes, that's true. Yes.
1: It was also produced on Singer Song Fighter. And now you released a new LP called Undercover Beast. Could you tell us about how you prepared and how you live now, your new baby?
0: Well, all things has its own time, comes by, you know, how it wasn't really a super plan. Of course, it was a wish for me that to make another album with these amazing musicians in my band. So I collected new songs and old songs that had not found the right place yet. And we found a time to meet up again. These guys are very, very busy musicians. So, but we found this 3 days to go into the studio and make a new album, record the new music. So we did it exactly the same way as last time. So the only difference was that this time we had actually met and played before. The first time we recorded the album, we had never met together before. We had never played together before. But this time, of course, we had been playing different concerts with the album Undercover, or sorry, with the album Yeah, No, You Will End with us. So this time, though, we did it the same way. I sent out the demos of the songs, which are made very, very simple. And then I send out also sheets of music so that they can have some notes if they like. And then we meet up in the studio and start recording from scratch, diving into the songs one by one. So
1: the band around you, the Langendorf United, is still the same, all right?
0: Yes. Yes, it's the same musicians.
1: Could
0: yes.
1: you tell us about their career and how they play in the Stockholm jazz scene?
0: Yeah, it's most of them. They are actually more even in the world scene in Europe, and so. But they have their own bands, of course. And Martin and one of the keyboard players and the drummer Andreas, they have a band together as well called Tonbruket, which have been touring all over the world with their music. And then there's Ole Morten Vågan. He is actually Norwegian, so he lives in Oslo. And he's the guy in the band that I've known for the longest, because we studied together for 4 years at the Music Conservatory in Trondheim at the jazz department. But when we recorded the first album, we had not played together for 20 years. So that was kind of a new meeting again then. But he's very, very busy then, of course, with Trondheim Jazz Orchestra and also touring all over the world with different projects. And then it's Daniel Bingert, and his father, Hector Bingert, was a saxophone player living here in Stockholm for a long time, and had Hector Bingert Latin Lover Big Band, and Daniel was in there playing the bass. So Daniel is originally a bass player, but in this band he's playing the keyboard, the guitar, and also the saxophone, which is amazing. So he's a multi-instrumental
1: player.
0: Yes, and he has also he's released an album with his jazz band that was also discovered in the US. They got very, very beautiful reviews in the US, for example. So he's got a big role in producing and sound as well. So.

0: Your album is was called Yeah No You Will Blend, was a very etcher jazz and spiritual jazz inspired album. But now this Undercover Beast album sounds more danceable, I would say, more oriented to traditional dance and I would say pop or radio Ethiopian music. Yeah. Was it one of your new inspirations in that creation?
1: Actually, not. So it's but it's funny that you say it. I've told this story when we've played live now, when we played the first concerts here, because the most poppy Ethiopop song is Ethiopia with the Shallow, of course, and that song. It's been with me for years, actually. So it's just didn't find its right spot, and I was a bit worried about introducing it to the band because, you know, if you're into Ethiopian music, like an Ethiopian person might find this kind of corny, this song. So I was a bit worried that, oh my God, do I dare to introduce this song for the guys? Maybe they will quit the band. They're like, okay, thank you, but no, thank you. See you another time. But I did dare to play it for them, the demo, and they got totally high on it. So they were like, oh my God, this is great. So let's do this. You know, so I was putting things, how do you say it? I was prejudging mm-hmm. or afraid of what the reaction would be, and it was the total opposite.
0: You know, I talk about danceable music, and you also thought about remixes of your jazz pieces performed by DJs. You propose it on your Bandcamp or also on your seven inch record, I think.
1: Yeah, and that was actually Daniel Bingert.
0: So oh, okay.
1: It was his idea. So he was like, no, we have to do this. Mm-hmm. The radio edits so that we have. I would love to do some dance remixes of these songs. and I love these ideas, you know, when they come. So of course,

But she's got eyes like crystal waters, lips like sherry wine, a body like fine brandy, and a soul like turpentine.

June. You look bad, girl. Your flim star husband giving you trouble.

dignity and rights. They are endowed with reason and conscience and should act towards one another in a spirit of community. Everyone is entitled to all the rights and freedoms set forth in this declaration, without distinction of any kind, such as race, color, sex, language, religion, political or other opinion, national or social origin, property, birth, or other status. Furthermore, no distinction shall be made on the basis of the country to which a person belongs.

yo, Ron, what up? It's Music. I heard you was doing my joint, so beautiful. You and the guys doing it over, and I really feel honored. I mean, it's a good thing that you picked that song, because I think it's important that women know how beautiful they actually are, despite whatever may be going on in the world these days, when it comes to women, how they feel about the way that they look, how men think about them, what they think men expect of them. I don't think that that truly matters at the end of the day, because the only thing that really matters is how you see yourself. How you see yourself. How you see yourself.